0: 89,5. Nova Paradiso.
1: Baby, I know you're hurting. 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

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You just don't understand how much I love you, do you? I'm here for you. I'm not out to go out there and cheat all night, just like you did, baby, but that's alright.

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They're only to hide my guilt and shame. I forgive you, now I ask the same of you. While we were apart, I was human too.

Bill Medley, Jennifer Warnes, I've Had the Time of My Life. Antes teve Ana Carolina, Encostar na Tua. Nova Paradiso 10 e 19, Balara e Jorge Versilo.